0: Stadtradio Meran.
1: Hey, look, it's just a message to let you know that whatever happens from here to you, I'm here for you. I'm not going anywhere. Do you understand?

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I'm into energy and telling the facts, tenderize my tendencies. 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I'm on the track, this right is my home. I never act, so you feel my tone. You've been alone, oh no. 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
2: Hey Mom, I know we're good, you know, and the lines on our hands have changed, but you still look at me the same. Hey Mom, guess what? You're really tough, and I know you did all you could.

Yeah, would've never thought one day I'd write this kind of song. So far I never felt the need to speak this type of thoughts. But the latest days that make me feel the right we're on. Seems like we lost our sight. Cause I remember back when we were tall, but all the times that we were blind. All the ages hatred ruled, all the chaos left behind. Can I be forgiven when we are reliving all the memories of faded light?

getting real hot when I feel like I'm alone some days. I mean, I know that I'm not, but every time I contemplate that, I just feel like I'm lost, you know, cause it seems like we lost control. Damn, but I ain't gonna take it, nah, cause we're gonna take it back. All this shit, we know it, so we are never going back.